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5: 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They can't solve it. So kat how does he expect my neighbor to solve his? yeah, yeah, even when it has yatuka no kutaba kasasuro mu Uganda yataba I think we are the only people on earth
3: Where? Yes, around that time Nagendo kukeberanga kasasiro.
4: Garbage disasters.
3: Eh, garbage disasters.
5: I'm not talking about disasters. 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
3: Ngazita. 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
5: guta. Now that makes it worse. So you are saying you had an experience. I got now charge by your meaning and all of take it.
4: So, yaimanyako.
5: Yeah, so the problem our is system failure. It's system collapse. Katweta aga wempeo, mbuyaga. Just one round. 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It becomes even worse. Three bogamba babuoche.
4: Yeah.
5: It's even worse. You'll be degrading
3: the environment.
5: So and then katawa de vera kung banavera kunguda bakesisi. 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Yes. 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
5: Now the other thing is mkuru chibazo is what is the import? 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That's the only thing is tovuga. Everything is okay.
4: Nega itetambula.
3: Basikolo, pichi.
5: So what was the logic in the cabinet?
3: Musigare wa
4: mu.
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4: Speed. 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
3: Haruna kana vitali ivo atubulirira naye ku line.
4: Naye yesi transparency lockdown.
3: Garbage lockdown.
4: Kasasiro lockdown.
3: Naye kanali wali wasula wanatuka. Otambula wo. Because also kutambula kuli healthy but na Uganda.
4: Yeah. I take a provision to carry money. No way we get it at Ambra. I cannot ban that. I'm going to go to Jakarta. I'm going to go to Ambra. I'm going to go to Ambra. I'm going to go to Ambra. I'm going to go to Ambra. Naye, National Cleaning Day.
3: Nasanzo, what traffic? Ngo, what traffic? Agamba, Abe, we get it. 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
4: gweo nankani
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3: nangandi no they said no move unnecessary movement ndio mwasigale wali no webigere asigale
4: yes.
3: Konze kati uno bwaba agenda kulongosa jya kolera
4: yes
3: what afik nangandi
5: said atereko a number plate
3: says nangamba maybe nze sijja kuogera biki byambu
5: naye ngo bado uvuga
3: that's true
5: That's I think with Yaku Yimiriza.
3: Yimirid.
4: I have a conversation here.
5: No government, or Koram Medico, or Koram Security.
4: They can buy some Maui.
3: Jonah Maui.
4: Amada Sebo, and Songaya Msangwa Kagazi Gutatambra.
3: Interesting details coming.
4: Interesting. Simani, of course, in area quoting our money. 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
3: So to in observe.
4: He observed, na he.
3: For us, we
4: observe. He observed, yeah, right. See, start.
3: Next African to Musoma.
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3: Wanu twabanga ne tamale. Nga fetu soma Nation.
4: Yeah. Yes.
3: Along the way, Tamale ne Mugamba asomenga ne Standard. Standard always has interesting angles.
4: Standard.
3: Nenga Tamale ya ine bizibu bye naba Standard.
4: Standard ya Nation Monitor wa Kenya. Ngate bagana na Kibaki.
3: Nerero tali very popular with the regime.
4: Yeah. Sebo ensonga za Lukwago zitagenda maso. Ramuzi, why were issued bili? Is that the new mukoti? Bail on a trial. Kati, bail on a kechagan. Ramuzi, I think I got a trial again in Masu.
5: Yeah,
4: Lukwago. Kubanga, they were the schedule, submitting having another Gundian.
5: The trial of the main case or the application is for bail?
4: For bail. But I'm going to tell you what Kubanga wanwa they say you know you be tagged on that. Okay, you're going to be this money.
3: But submitting to evidence.
4: Okay. Bail. Bail. Before they... Yeah.
3: Munamateko mu and if you I'll give my rider kubimanya kwange kutonotono. 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
4: prosecuted
3: treason.
4: Treason.
3: The misprision of treason
4: cannot arise without treason.
3: Has to arise
4: after from treason.
3: The treason. The treason has to have happened.
4: If the treason is not there.
3: So if the treason happened,
4: yes.
3: Then the misprision happens. So one depends
4: on the other.
3: Nangati ya mirundi ya jisinga.
4: I agree.
5: That you were in a treason and you did not report it.
3: Ndoze choche ya badanyo nyure ya ganti ya mirundi ya jisinga. Aba prosecuting anga treason. Ngababi gata wamu.
4: Ngababi gata wamu.
3: Treason and misprison of treason.
4: Adi attached kweli.
3: Yes. 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
4: Separate.
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4: Yes.
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4: Yes.
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4: Yes.
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3: Oba mulamu. Oba mufu. Mulete likoti. So,
4: the
3: issue of the writ of habeas corpus.
4: Yes.
3: Tega amanti guomanyi jari.
4: Yes.
3: Ega amanti. Munoni.
4: Wechiri.
3: Mulete.
4: Na yemu na muzi. 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Bano tuwa wade manya gabwe.
5: But you see, no, you see they are only bali basatu abasobola okubuza omuntu omu is a criminal akoze kidnap for some reason oba ransom whatever it is,
4: yes,
5: that's a criminal.
3: I
5: think we chibera wabera o statement with the police, so even the police is aware.
4: Police is aware
5: achenga when in kidnap police ebera aware.
4: Yes.
5: Because tosobola kujja mu koti for habeas corpus nga tokoze statement with the police to report in the disappearance of a person. The second one is a non-state actor, like a rebel group,
4: Al-Shabaab or something.
5: Asa kuba manyagazo ba manyagazo
6: cannot apply for habeas.
5: And what I'm saying and daje ndaga rakwanto oli wabera ko na magazine mu class
4: tangwizi.
5: The so if it's a rebel group and a state actor, are they going to mukoti? No. So a writ of habeas corpus only a caller
4: applied to the state.
5: To the state.
4: To the state, not state.
5: Yes. So omulimu gw'omulamuzi gwanda ba the only one simple thing.
4: Yes.
5: Produce.
4: Yes.
5: You issue an order to produce. Exactly. Then you state a
4: the body.
5: Yes, the body.
4: Alive or dead.
5: Because by the time when ngenera mu. Mukoti, mind sure Amina is the state, and in this case, it is the state.
4: Yes.
5: Yeah, because the police they are Ghana kidnappers.
4: Yes.
5: Oh, eje nyonyole ntabamu twara waya kidnappers.
3: Ntibatu singa amani.
5: Yeah.
4: Sebo.
3: Ntiba kidnapper batu kakurodi bloko ne batu goba ne tuduke misi.
5: You basically have a dead judiciary. It's just a dead.
4: Esu na genda yo. Ntarebi se mawe.
6: Ngas tu na genda yeyo.
4: Ndoza mwazi saa inaitu mwazi saa
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4: Yes, habeas corpus
6: eretewa only when ogamanti wabado illegal imprisonment, illegal arrest by government. 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Kata obujulizi wa mwanga wali very clear nti government ya inamu mkono. Very, very clear. 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
4: Yeah.
6: It is only to show that government ya mulina.
4: Yes.
6: Government ina facilities zinyo nje tuwala abantu wa yewe. 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

0: International media since we don't see about some of the bandi diaga de omkurembe omkuru odiega Ortega Daniel Daniel alinga mwanga Daniel Ortega yarangiride nti munikala gwa
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0: That
3: Kuronda, maybe 50 years or maybe more.
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0: Public information.
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1: 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Okuhitinga.
3: No, there was even a minister. Cabinet area wede. I think office of the president.
1: Wali yone saru opendi. 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
0: Yali minister of state.
1: Ludawa.
0: Roads.
2: Works.
1: Works under in charge of roads.
0: Under General Katumba.
1: Okay.
0: He was working
3: under the road.
0: That's the issue.
1: Yeah, that has been said.
3: And it was under his docket.
1: Really?
3: Yes.
1: Are you sure?
3: Yes.
0: No. Why were full minister?
3: A full minister. A full minister.
1: Let me declare my conflict of interest.
3: Please, a full minister.
1: Generali Mukwano Gwange.
3: A full minister. Supervises the line ministers of state. So Mbulimo Gwa full minister was to supervise
2: the minister. That's not a minister. Biamkama. Dinda Hogwe. Biamkama Azem last term. Olorujira Mpiji Express Highway is not a 5-year project. Yatandika last term. Yatandika Mawegawito Gwa Jeremiah Kagama
0: when 15 years I think. Works.
2: Yeah,
0: 15 years. Ngakagina chai na mo office.
1: Yes, because it was originally done by UNRA.
0: The Sega Mpigi Express, ne Northern Bypass, ne Expressway,
1: ne Entebbe Express.
0: Terina linkage at all.
3: He must act
0: through the full minister.
1: Went where?
0: Yeah.
3: Went Thomas Tawe went on that road. Ngaba katandika session ya among. Thomas Taiba pastor yes. Went there.
0: Yes.
1: Nima denja kala kwe gende. Neteza vyo yogera.
2: Peter, nsawa kuwa information gwenaba ulideza. Bwe gami njuru gudoro atandika 20 years back na Ogana. 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Yakola between 2012 and 2013. Okay. 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That's more than that's more.
0: Oh boy, that's
2: wagambe 15 years one. Kati olugudo no lutandika ne awardinga contract nokutandika okutambula olugudo in 2016. 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
0: obugudo. Muchala Aisha.
2: First
0: 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Ekuwa lya mena mu muddo. Yeah. Yeah, express. Lya mena mu muddo. 3-4 years ago.
2: All that time, kankomeo kugwe ya dawele za katome wa mala. Jeno, mkwa anogwa Peter Chibazo. All that time, the constant figure has been Jeno Katumba wa mala. Mkwa anogwa. Tetusobo la kumu, exonerating kwa kubuza uyampije.
3: The only thing you can...
0: It was under Kagina.
3: No, the only thing you, where you...
0: Directly under Kagina.
2: No, it was Yunra.
1: It was yes. Yunra.
3: No, Chenga, yes. The only area where I may not exonerate.
0: And that is one of the reasons. I can't say, bine bichongo ebili nyanka ne mbo
3: mkuru chibazo
0: cross political supervision.
3: The only area where I may not exonerate mkuru Katumba wa mara kutuwa rugambo ntoli ali responsible. That's the only area, but the government bona kuva from bottom to bottom kuva bottom kutuwa ku bottom ntbali te bamanyi ndoluguru terwina designer connecting they all knew.
0: Mkuru chibazo point ndaje okukua ku about this bia bakama biamukama. 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Why is he there and why is he talking with confidence? Umanyu mini mgovernmenti Eriyo aboga with confidence.
2: It's about character.
0: Ate eriyo abalala bola banga. Like a Mao now. Mao is talking. Poor man, Mao is just there. Speechless.
3: For an unknown reason. 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
1: Eriyo gulire Johnny Weah so se. Eriyo kulongo sa.
3: For an unknown reason.
1: Gotora Kennedy with the watu se.
3: For an unknown reason.
0: Emoluka
3: tezatambula.
1: Abuli nizaka simba gane nevana maulire. John, just back there, in the operations of government, put it is the whole of this thing of the road. One, na denjagala bagamba. Government ya inayo concept jeita design and build. 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
0: Actually, President Museveni about the key person mukulagira UNRA engudu ezwe waba investor
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0: eyo kati why was some works
2: balutandika ko
0: number ya yazi commissioning
1: just allow me to go on a little Aisha ne John. Now my interest in the road was an interaction with the technical people. Abantu ba bulijjo Joanna Kakanda inaka banja ku kubo Charles Romshana UNRA yajja ne marking. 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
2: as of that time.
1: Abantu nebaguma. Now many years later, my information from the Ministry of Works is no manyi olugudo olwo lwalirwa design and
0: build.
1: Along the way,
0: by the contractor.
1: Yes. Along the way, twesanze ngensimbi tetukola ki tetuina.
0: Na government is taking a component ya composition.
1: Yes. Therefore, government has decided to shrink the size of the road.
0: Okay. wujisi ayo
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0: and,
1: of the
0: and
1: road
0: and demolished the structures
1: and graded the width that they wanted. Now the ministry says, but wait a minute, we don't have that nature of money. Shrink the road to this size. So the design and build is also an interesting phenomenon. Mubadde wanonga mugamba. Abantu abasinga wano bamanyi Erika Pinetti. Mumumanyi ku
0: next to my home.
1: Bugolobi. The project ya Bugolobi. Mumumanyi ku Kofi.
0: Mumanyi ku Rubowa.
1: I need you to click
0: Coffee?
1: To click a little bit more. I think she was assigned, if I'm not wrong, Seven Roads. With the direct instructions of HE.
3: By the way, if you interview her, she was Betkami, IGG. Bintu Yangur. She wanted to audit those roads and I insisted. By the way, I thought she managed the High Court. Yamua order not to investigate roads.
1: I didn't know.
3: IGG, yes.
1: So, Enrica Pinetti.
0: And he is seeking an injunction on that case. Okay.
3: No, no, the contractors are China.
0: Okay.
1: On one of the roads, and I'm going to use information that has been published. I'm not going to do the seven. But on one of those roads, after UNRWA had designed, appraised the road and done its BOQs and put a price tag, Pinetti presented the same road with an extra 117 billion million dollars. Where extra 117 billion shillings. And it was granted to her. Unfortunately, she hasn't yet started. Abadacha ali busy. Kudua lile Rubowa. So,
3: tebanawa kumuwa senta za kuruzi
2: yemu. We raise noise in parliament.
1: I don't know Aisha ya abade in parliament. So John,
0: yes, sir.
1: When we have all this hulabaloo, one about the roads and who is doing what, where is the real problem? Is it a procedural problem? Is it bubibwa by engineer? Because nabobu unji. I remember my friend Elias, poor guy, he's now in prison rotting away. Elias raised a red flag on roads in Kampala.
0: I know.
1: Now kuba file kumeza.
0: Yeah. Era na gamba.
1: Chofa togabye.
0: In one of my tweets na gamba MK. Na yomu sajuni ya niwe the ally. Boba oliwa kuwanisa Bobby Mukampala kumanga. Yaba the leading figure. Mukuru insubu dia obu nyazi Mukampala. Niate wabanga is at the receiving end.
1: Elias.
0: Elias. Gokubate instead of the side of the thieves.
3: Avawa. Avawa.
1: Masaka Kamzara.
0: Karungwe.
1: Now, Elias raised the cost of roads in Kampala. Yes. And it was very interesting.
0: Yes.
1: That the cost of constructing a kilometer in Kampala.
0: Yes. How do you,
1: was almost at the same rate as where we were building roads nga tuguze taka nga tugenda ku expanding nga tugenda kusala ensozi nenga wanu wali ofukula luliwo togenda kulugazia eyali amudda munanga nti tugenda kuzimba netoyi
0: that was the response from the minister, component.
1: Actually, it was the response from the founder. I don't know whether it was ADB. Aisha could.
0: Yes,
1: yeah. Yeah, this is your file.
0: Yeah.
1: And it was reviewed. And in the review, Kampala got, I think, an extra maybe 17 or 27 kilometers.
0: Yes.
1: From noisier.
0: Yeah, yes.
1: So, John, deal with the issue. Where is the problem, or is actually the problem individuals that nonya John yono.
0: Mukuru chibazo, obuzi bwe tusanze budi widespread. 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
0: Kakati, enaku zino balontinga Kibutika Road construction. 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
1: Yes. 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
0: Works. 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
1: district
0: 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Okufuna compensation. 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
0: Compensating.
1: Yeah. The poor nuns had actually
0: agreed.
1: Nejayo dira.
0: Yeah.
1: Dira. Nekanti ya anti. Nze nsobola okuba pushing.
0: Yes. Nemufuna compensation of the
1: whole. Nemufuna compensation of the whole.
0: Yes.
1: Because by the mere fact that ekizimbe chamwe bachikuteko.
0: Yes.
1: Chitegeza ndi chi weakening
0: structure yuna.
1: The entire structure.
0: Yes.
1: Muba mwino kufuna compensation for them from the entire structure.
0: Mjijewo mu.
1: Ne dira ono Johnny. Ngaine price tag.
0: You of course talk about it.
1: Na bagamba.
0: Yes.
1: Bwevayo million chikumi for want of numbers. Because if I mention the amount, someone will be able to know who I am talking about.
0: Yes.
1: Yes. Na wakanti mwenzijayo million chikumi.
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1: 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Yes. 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
0: Yes.
1: People of goodwill.
0: Yes.
1: Anaisha kuchalo.
0: Yes.
1: Neba gamba na ye mother general.
0: Yes.
1: What is your loss?
0: Yes.
1: Because bwe muga na bwe muti ne bwe muti ne bwe muti. 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
1: 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Amga yeah. Mantusa.
0: Yeah. Hey, ndoza. Hey, wono Archbishop.
1: Hey, ndoza. Omgenzi. Na amga mumanyi. Kuata keba kuwande.
0: Yes. Why by the way, we go to Nairobi. That why we were nani. About you can't sumero.
1: So,
0: Mumukono district.
1: Uh-huh.
0: And this is also a recent case. By na school project, they were dukanya. Era neva jana wagamba. Some agents in it broke up, broke up again. Nti eti chanti. Project chino, you are spending so much money. Niinga government enough funding.
1: Mm.
0: Gee, for the kind of thing, it's very simple. Central Jazifuna, Nega Katim Madam spending a make for argument's sake. About the Amiran Chikumi, Gee, Tujakuji or Tijakuji Nisa, if it took a habitano. Nenga Vimatano Zafi. Katieri, that teacher was buying in. Name management committee Negamba overwatered the body. 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Na ye, ishi ya ngudo.
1: Mm.
0: Edimu abu bi.
1: At different levels.
0: At different levels. Sima nyo wajukila bamu geme de ili. Investigation. On the expressway.
1: Mm.
4: A judicial commission of inquiry.
0: Yes. Yeah. Yaga bintu bintu bintu na. Mwini mwabu bi...
1: Tuafuna ebiapa kubisenyi.
0: Yes.
1: Kubitogo.
0: Yes. Webuze. Hey. Mukuru uchibazi webuze. Kasogede mchala wa mugemele hile. Presenting a report. Naji kwasa president. The appointing authority. The appointing authority.
1: Mm.
0: Kupanga manya. Bamu gamba. Gwe. Chote kwa kuwa public report yei. Ila walifumida wana. Oyitu ya baka tufamu. Omukuru na aji kwa ata. Na agisi vila mudua wa
3: yei. The report was challenged in court by those services.
0: So?
3: Had it been
0: published?
3: Listen. And they won. Then omukuru na alagira. Those services to wadamu kujua contracts. Okay. You remember?
5: Yes.
3: Temudanga mukujua contracts. Because ya tutuwa la mukoti. And eventually, I think that damu na awani kanaga wanange mujiwe.
0: Yes. Na ye, report ye nyini. You see the individual, the one petitioning. Bani badi baso oku jamu that aspect. Na ye, the entire report was embargoed to this day.
1: Apuli liza gasimba gane neba na maulia. Nga mpa Kennedy omzindalo. I just get to remind myself. Umanyi, ebintu ebi mutu bitunulira nga bila bikange ebili unique wano. Ne, I have said variously that one of my most telling development piece of literature, chitabo cha Dr. Mahathir Mohamad, yali president wa Malaysia. When you read the two, actually the three from first world to from third world to first world echa Lee Kuan Yew,
0: Singapore guy.
1: Singapore was a romance. Lee Kuan Yew presents himself as your good guy akoze birungi nechi. Dr. Suharto wo musoma bakwa outright dictator. Boom kono gwe chuma kumeza na akolachi nabera ne corrupt cohort ye ne kulakulanya Indonesia through the walls abamu ne bagwa abamu ne bakola batia. Dr. Mahathir Mohamad seems for me the most realistic guy. Aganti enso kulakulana, you need a certain component of accepted corruption. And he lists the areas of corruption. If you read Mahathir Mohamad, one of the core areas of corruption was infrastructure. I don't know. One of the core areas of corruption for his development was infrastructure.
2: You have to say yes.
0: Can but I teach a sinkana president. Musecha usenkade. Ngacha sinkana ba editor under UNEPA. Katia bi consulting ngata bichari wo. Ngamukuru che achari muramu. Ngachari
1: mkono gwa Rome shana.
0: Ngachari mu confidential. Splitting the atom. Yakola barina
4: nefito kile
0: barina an exchange an argument mkisele bibali ya debo kaijuka na nina eventually their statement present ya kola naka ni bwana chei corruption does not stop a country from developing
1: and that's the statement here Dr. Mahathir Mohamad.
0: My interest is to ensure the thieves don't take the money out. Lifestyle audit. No. Don't scare thieves.
1: Kati bwosoma the self confessions of an economic hitman. Yes. Yeah, but packing. I think John. Yeah, yali John na ye. Ngono. John Packing, I think. John Packing effectively says zine ngudo ezituwebwa the Brentwood organizations, the ADB and all the other donors,
0: yes,
1: are actually a conduit.
0: Yes. Nayache also
1: for fleecing economies.
0: Fleecing economies, but also trapping those countries into a debt.
1: Infinite debt.
0: Yes. So they are mortgaged permanently.
5: Olwalero njagadde okubeera omuyizi okuva lw'enzizi ensirise nga disappointed by what has been going on.
2: Ate ngoli muyizi.
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5: Nti echi ntu.
2: Yes. 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
5: Umuntu wa mubu ya gamba. Nti parliament.
1: Mbuleke Kennedy atese.
5: The parliament needs fixing. It is not only parliament. It is the whole country. 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Ochekende. 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
0: Sewe yu, data company. 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
0: Ostensibly, I think to avoid the claim.
5: Interestingly, earlier on, Mbangenze mulivu nga nchakola mkoka-kola. 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
0: Yes.
5: Chenakola.
0: Without your knowledge.
5: Nali, ya. 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
0: You're a saboteur.
5: Yeah, okay. Let me be a saboteur. But do you know what happened? Kumachabwe bajanga and the same instruction. 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Where I have a land title. Guy boyaja interestingly, ngatumani ganye tuate sanga kuchimeza cha Radio One kwa obligato. 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
0: Let the sleeping dogs
5: lie. 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You have damaged my mother's things. 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So, you look at Mubade Mogirawan. I was a board member, Coloreses, Netutura, Pito Chimani. Achimani Muntu and the KCC. Nang,
1: maybe that. It's a Coloreses in the KCC.
5: But in Gawali, Wali wo a Somero neighborhood. You and the Kamavalu and Elisaba. 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That was not the painful thing. But to come aboard, Yabakuru Abamoko board. Netugana. Katimokugana, we were about 15, and only two people refused. Mze, Walone Reverend, Bamuita Odi. 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Actually, what do you get a report Yabamgamiri? 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Katinabi Miriza. Actually, up to now, to Babikuatangako. 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
1: Chitekeza nti tewali wo majority.
5: Kakati.
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5: Before Nebda, Muminats fetu ali minority. Kati board they are taking a decision. Kuvanga tuwe chankala niya. Nabanyumizako. Board chairman. Yes, nasitula gundi fairo.
1: Na agenda.
5: Weuliriza. Bwa agenda. Tatu gamba konti. There is signing of an MOU. Kati inga tumubuza. How can we sign an MOU with Seruaji Okota? 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Tumaze 1954.
0: Now you have become the landlord.
5: Yes.
0: You have become the tenant.
5: Hey, so quickly, nenga netugana. Na ye chirunji. Batu ise musango guli mukoti. But because on the records twagana.
0: You are prohibited from discussing.
5: No. I've not discussed the merits. I've discussed what happened. So, echo chimu. Botu nula. Oru njogede kurugudo. So, echi.
1: Njaga kutuka kurugudo. How does it relate?
5: Now, we have everything needs fixing. People don't do things for the good of the country. oli atula ku boardi nga ye nafunira wa nakola kikyova olaba nti sister oli bambi mother general Archbishop yamalamu amaanyi me I would rather fight to the end. Ojagede. So a chiri wakati. Yes.
1: He had a difficult experience.
5: So, kakati Aisha achogede.
6: Yeah.
5: Baroya barine mirimu. Yeah. Sincerely, you cannot come and make me, Peter Ogambi, how long? Then no gambo lugudo turushirinkinze. As if there is no law in this country.
6: Actually.
1: But a chocho naje Chiva Kennedy.
5: Why?
1: Iwe waliwe tutandikira kubangenda kudana Aisha ne Romshana. Is... what is happening to these roads? Do we deliberately omanyi waluo
6: bietwavunanga inflated?
1: Yes, biru waluo bietwavunanga provunananga President Museveni, and I think naye along the way na reversing the process of constructing a road. Jono jukiranga state of the nation address buli mwami Museveni lwajane budget nga atugamba tuino lugudo lwa Hoima Kaisotonya. 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Nemu budget yewe, the name state of the... Nibaga anti first we start with road design. Mm. Then we start with I don't know what next. And then nga chitu are myake satu to arrive at the financials of the final road. Mm. As we speak now, if we conceive a road today, within 6 months, we are running down the trail, getting a loan, and issuing bids approvals and approvals. And in that process...
6: I think it's noting all approvals from Parliament, basically last week,
1: of the financial, yes.
6: We are going to lose money.
1: As I go to the adverts, Olugudo Rwampigi Express, duly interesting, mu contract yaru. Every single day, the contractor is delayed.
6: Sebo, according to again newspaper, New Vision, the paper I read daily. Bagambanti during the debate. Parliament on that issue, that is borrowing. Mwanga Kivumbi Babuza to sober to tia okubanti by spending $14 million per kilometer. That should be red flagged. But I'm waving off.
1: And John, listen, single day that contractor does not work because either Tuleme Duok Mua. Right of budget, right of Vichigwe, yes, right of way, or Kuzimba, tetuna compensating abantu, tetuna kolachi, tetuna kolachi. We are obliged as a country to pay 300 million shillings per day, and it is in the contract.
6: So, Yuna was using that excuse to stampede MPs to approve the government. They are using it to stampede. But you see,
1: in that case, if I am a contractor,
6: yeah,
1: what is beneficial? What is beneficial? For me to work or to pray that you fail to process? Because you pay me 300 million shillings as a donation.
6: What you don't know, and Kibazo, I know very well, until Kimani Burundi knew.
1: Omusajjo
6: Bwabanga ogudoja costing $100 million. Probably $40 million zisigaddeyo up front.
1: Ampuliriza gasimbagane nkomawo. Because that's interesting. Banu, nga bagenze wabwe. Contract je baba erimu million bisatu. Every single day the contractor does not work, and it is because of the state. To what were the right of way, to what were the access, to what were the clearance ya NEMA, because by no bawa NEMA certificate okuita mu kitogo, to what
5: elio kano genda
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8: Yes.
5: Because procurement is the biggest source of corruption globally.
8: Yes.
5: Ne bazisika.
8: After there is a conspiracy.
5: Ne. 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
8: Yeah.
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6: and the designation was cheaper
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10: accidents
5: for traffic there will be accidents there will be duwanu wajja kufawa abantu abatayogerekeka
10: school buses will crash here
5: die therefore tochigeza
10: stick to the other design.
5: I still give Allen the credit. Na kwata report ya. Na ajua ba external consultants. And yeah, this is
7: but correct. At every level of consultancy, that's an
5: designation. Hey, nenga tezenka naziri. Neba munga, this is correctable.
10: Yes.
5: Wano, ekona baba deba kuwaderi ya gundi weziti, mita weziti, kugundi, kugundi, kugundi. 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I don't know whether the accidents happened by default or what. When accidents happen, never to smuggle in gira report into you. Because twali to amugamba. Twali to amugamba. Nimu na yu accident.
10: Yeah, what is that?
5: But Aisha, the loot. And the looters.
7: Unkoze ubi no ba dump it at no so konze za eutambala. I'm going to go to the house. 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
1: 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It was
0: as,
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1: for the loss of this contract.
0: As but, they were reward.
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1: 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It actually happened.
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0: 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And they were restrained.
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1: 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In 2 days, nobody moved.
4: Yeah, exactly.
1: The code to hide.
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3: talking but you see Aisha
0: so Peter
3: njagala kuchallengeinga a little bit and so ngalwa chinalese example ya Dr. Mahathir Muhammad
0: Mpiji Express Highway ya 1.3 trillion
3: Dr. Mahathir Muhammad in spite of corruption that was up to 30 something percent sijukira the exact figure up to 30 something percent Malaysia scaled its time into a global middle income, upper middle income eri wagulu. Ewa suhato, jeya kiriza ba oligarchs okunyaga. Even then, Indonesia hit through the roof. 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But bali, in spite of all the corruption, they still broke through. So even are you telling
1: even South Korea, by the way, even South Korea, Bosoma, there was an article recently, one of the economic advisors, Yariyo, how they it was a dictatorship. Naed still made it through. The Shendo was on the Chilico Nti well state a clique or Kuba. That clique is not an entrepreneurial class.
3: Back to Aisha. Because Aisha, nzendi kalas. Olaba okugenda e Congo. Olaba okugenda e Congo. I was doing an interview recently with a Turkish media. Ngolia mbuza, what is the next magic bullet for the Uganda's economy? I said, looting Congo is our next biggest bullet. We need to go and sweep Congo clean like the British did in India. Like the British did in India. They went name is kiti nebaji karakata ko zabu nebamukomya weka. Kati na ye ngei okunyagoku kuli deliberately because economies have blundered. America is plundering the Arabs and developing world. Why? Why isn't that Olinga Agamba magic helping
4: we must condone
3: us
4: corruption to get development?
3: But
4: that
3: maybe
4: is,
3: not.
4: That
3: maybe
4: is
3: not.
4: One.
3: Peter.
4: There are very few countries that have benefited like that. Corruption.
3: Actually, Kennedy.
4: No. You
3: there
4: need
3: are
4: to understand.
3: Very few countries at a development level.
1: Spain and Portugal plundered, but they remained poor. Yeah. Britain, France, Germany plundered, and they became prosperous. So,
3: at a strategic level.
1: Yes, the class that is plundering must be a class investing for the transformation of the country.
0: Peter, three quick ones. Kati Peter Agamba.
3: I know
0: Peter
3: I look Agamba. Very sinful.
0: Neda, Peter Agamba.
3: Erum soso doti ansubi da kawungezi.
0: Roja gena mpenetesi ya kufa. Peter Agamba. Eh? Oba tuba tube.
3: Provided.
0: Ne tube, tweyambi. 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That's what Peter is saying.
5: Specifically what? I've seen that foreign short specifically.

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1: gallery
2: 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These Chinese are repatriating every money. Zebakola. Companies is a fee. Is a fee. 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So it is to the benefit of the Chinese. Aba China. 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Netukanya mu security meeting. Before we went into the operation, we received a call. That I am told. It's a much higher
4: security
2: issue.
4: Aisha,
2: I am
4: told. As you contracts, Uganda and China zekola for borrowing. Like a Karuma. Zina provision.
2: You could about experts.
4: In Uganda, a take of Chinese migrant workers.
2: They call them experts and they come which here and start hoping.
0: Through you, sir. Manya kala kumanya kule yu Aisha kabana jia.
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4: Indonesia.
5: Because most of the idiots, most of the elites here, you must you look a PhD holder where you get a kulani kui.
4: Likuani you. 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
7: Oluganda.
5: The original rweyo. I don't know how they imported them. You see, Bogamba to clean Kampala roads. Or where you work, there is no difference. And the economy joina.
7: Taina na mask.
5: Your economy joina. Mindset ya yo is still my village.
4: One way.
5: Yeah. So Nebwaba. Nebwaba still remains the same mindset. But let me show you. Bobo designing a contract. BOQs. If it is 1 billion. Can cause as an example, Kurugudo. A cigarette constant. It's 1 billion. Design ETC. Corruption is soka ya procurement. The procurement committee. Cut that procurement committee. And yeko egamba contractor ezafi million 10 jozi jewe bizibu byo
7: up front
5: and by the way yes you, and sometimes you have even to pay up front ukufuna contract but if the BOQ remains billionaire mu ate nawo yino kola magoba nobera ko okubiri who is the political class hakati political class na yayi namu categories category yo tobalira mu mukwano go mukuru Katumba wa mara uyafuna either akasimu oba kanoti ikintu kiwe kibazo
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7: yatandike bakere
5: Joagenda, Java Dalambra sent his abay use my youth power. Abada kola that system.
7: Okay.
5: Invent management, then I jib fan and ye naibi take up you be see umkura kolechi. I hang up when you now and to banji. Now, so he's no longer minister of state, he's now a cabinet minister.
7: He's now
5: Gendo no nyereze. And I pray hard that IGG finds me incorrect. Gendo no nyereze over NRM secretariat ne system te amua contract taina contract ekole se byuma bye mu mulimo gwe in other words is not a supplier
4: of his own
5: business because that's corruption now
7: conflict of interest
5: kat these engineers ba kwata be balumba of course ba engineers ba kwata sibe bali ali kuba district but these engineers na ye o contractor nga BAQ chali constant it's a studio called the political it's a studio called procurement committee remember in this procurement committee PS tana bakuja because bagamba bana ba procurement bagamba we are independent so kat ono engineer ya agenda 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first the first down payment
7: that's what you for now
5: ina yoto sobara kukola ki to sobara so wetaga ki document che nayo ino kumuwa
4: nayo ino mutemera
5: nayo ino kumutemera but still the BOQ
7: you are still in the BOQ
5: remain is constant
7: 1 billion
5: tena wakukola ki
4: yo wajeyo 1 billion wabaduto na jija yunga kakanda asabie kechi
5: the designer of the road ya gamba runorugudu 1 billion so when you are bidding or you know competing an echivazo chivazo bwateka yo billion ruenda atano bwateka yo ruenda billion ana so you are not even within billion overall sara sobolo competing
4: sobolo kuita o
5: aha but you remain within the BOQ you must pay bribe but within the BOQ
7: all these layers
5: katabo mara engineer supervision then walo you know kufuna certificate of completion eyo usawolo kusasuwa eyo na yustira ayagala kumutemera
7: kake na yakadinsa
5: aha
2: now layers zengu
5: aha kakati then okukusasura you need finally you need two permanent secretaries the mother permanent
4: secretary tu agame babiri
5: babiri the first permanent secretary is the ministry of works the mother
7: the mother ministry
5: kakat oyo bwamalo okuje epapara je bigendo okuva bigendemu secretary to the treasury so you know kusasuraba
7: accountant general
5: and simanyi bulungi nzira ebe manyi bana babiri abana be manyi babiri abana wo ino kokola ki
4: okwatemera
5: that's why you
7: envelope chabwe
5: that's why you see the state of Uganda ina areas nyingi nyu
7: domestic areas
5: nti baku olugudo nga bayina senti and no lukora no lumala nemagambo olumaze but sente teziriwo. Why? Because these two permanent secretaries
4: have no say.
5: Tebana kufuna kabo. 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But you see the BAQ never changed. 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Because, kale, there is no money arrears.
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5: and that's how you get pushed into
7: ngokubona bona kwa mama
5: that's why you get pushed into but you remember part of this money is from the bank. Kati bobanga olizi kibazo no ganzo obukristo nyina bunji nyo. 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Bomara. They will give a certificate of completion. Thank you very much. But there is no money so you go into arrears.
7: You go to heaven.
5: Now wogena ma arrears for them to begin paying you katono. Mbami you know gena ma atone gena ebintu ebitiye because sometimes you may even threaten to go to court. Now then you have to sell the entire debt.
6: Charles.
5: Tewani Charles Romishana.
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4: So, kuba warema. 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
7: Yes.
2: Ya tademu sente.
7: Yes.
2: Okufa kukufuna contract. 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
5: if you don't pay the engineers you know once they report up ne bagamba ono musajja ino rugezigezi tatema kakati bonye bakoleka nokola ne bakuteka mu alias ate nabwe ne bazukubira yo but you see here in we are still on the BAQ bobo li cooperative every stage sente bazukua wabango wali cooperative nga wamanyi nti
7: if you play by the rules
5: yes so they will be raising money But they bazukua. Bazukua. Oh, but you don't do the road.
8: Yeah. And there are many questions.
5: And you see, I've told the BAQ remains the same. So the first 30% baja kuzikuwa. Na yeto ja kukora rugudu wa wako wasasura. And they are okay with it. So ojira mbi ojizagize emwe mese no go ba go ba no ojira they give you money to pay them. Now you go on the second phase. It's okay. Now where you have a problem, that's why you see like on Mpiji Express, consumption is 100% of the money.
2: More than 100.
5: Yes, but work done is around 40%. How that come, and you see how that chichimune roko. Now, the why it comes like that is that Obado cooperating. No, Obado
8: Batembe.
5: Now, when Bobango Chukora Burundi, they will even do for you supplementary.
2: And they have always done. True.
5: They will do for you. If Bobango only.
8: And that's fight.
5: I mean, Mao, no man, Namrunji. Mao, another name for Mao. You know, man, Namrunji. 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
5: Now, supplementary. Supplementary jabagendo kukolera. I tell you, it's a speaker.
4: Yes.
2: Yaruawa mkuru okumanya nti wali onga ba mpya bakwasaganya.
5: That's why you see ena munkekera ebibisiro tukajibita. Aina PS. In this design the syndicate of the deep state eino kubanga iri in control of the PS. And it must also be in control of Bank of Uganda.
2: And in control of the speaker.
5: Direct contradiction
8: about the parliament.
5: Contradiction about the ku speaker. Now, so PS finance is in control of the committee.
4: Now, ya budget over your finance.
5: Ya budget. Anti budget. Budget. You see, walu.
4: Manyinze mbasi bimanye.
8: Even the works committee.
5: Walu.
2: Kanunanya finance. Salons. No, no, chozo nazi nokubanga idi mu country as ya budget ne ya finance.
5: Yeah, and you see
4: tegera
5: bulu. You see there is. There is in BOQ, there is the inability deal. Kata inability deal ye jira mulone. Na oteta agorugudo. Ona ajagama tuweta agorugudo wan. We now need an express highway to Rukunjiri. We need an expressway to Rukunjiri.
4: John Parkin biawandika mu self-confessions.
5: Kakati oyo wagamant we need an expressway to Rukunjiri. Aja ku designing alone. Katwa designing alone, awetaga speaker. You need the speaker. That's why you see the speaker is very, very critical. I'll call Taro Zamani nyo that office. Why? Because you also are the security. Actually, mchawala anita mongo yo. 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
5: 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There is a standing order. Go and verify it. Okufuna loan, the NRM secretariat discusses it. Yes. Kuyinokuwera mune input. So it's very elaborate. So they are designing an angle to attack guy to run to traffic jam to attack guy in PG Express. And two, never let any media get yomba.
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3: 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And this resounds the critical role that proper waste management, sanitation and hygiene plays, not only in a prerequisite to health, but also for the well-being of tourism and everybody productive. And so members, sagala kubamalira budde, we have the guidelines. Tulu denga tifumba magai tukole demwa. Here are the guidelines. 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
1: Reggae Live in concert at Kolo Airstrip. 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
5: 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It has made some of our children that are not performing academically well. They are engaged too much in football.
0: Mm.
5: 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That one is my request. Thank you so much.
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7: You are supposed to carry your medical form along with you. Simple. Show us the medical form, you move. You don't have any. Now you want a police officer to sit there. Do you know?
8: Aye.
7: That she wants a police officer to sit there. Then you escort her to the office.
8: What is the problem?
7: Now you know Uganda.
9: Mama, what's
10: good morning.
9: Good morning.
10: Yes, I was telling the family, I showed them my insurance card here. I'm saying I'm going here up at Rwaga Specialist Center. I'm not feeling well. My pressure is high.
9: But the government issued a directive that you should not drive or get specialized documents.
10: Yes, I saw it, but now.
9: You defy?
10: No, I didn't defy.
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1: For those who wanted to sleep, well, we are not saying police will come and arrest you in your home, no, but we are just encouraging and motivating Ugandans to wake up for your own good, for your own good. Clean the environment where you are, starting with your home, but also your community. So it's not something about forcing Ugandans or rushing, but just changing the mindset, creating awareness, motivating Ugandans to appreciate that this is very good.
0: Omumyuka w'omukulembeze w'eggwanga lino munnamagye yaganyuka Meja Jessica Rupo ng'asinzidde ku mukolo gwe gumu ogw'okutongoza enteekateeka eno olunaku olwaleero agambye nti bulungi bwa nsono atambulira ku mpagi nnya okuli okulwanyisa endwadde, okuziziyiza, ebyendya, okukola dduyiro gattako n'obuyonjo.
2: Once fully implemented, the National Cleaning Days will strengthen our communities, reduce preventable diseases, lower catastrophic household health expenditures, enhance productivity, and contribute to improved household incomes and national development. And the issue of waste management in our country as a policy is being fast-tracked, so that in the waste management sites, the waste is used to produce fertilizers, it is also used to produce energy and many other valuable products.
0: Ululwe Saba Minister w'eggwanga lino Robin Anabanja Musafiri kwe kugamba nti enteekateeka eno yakuyambako okusitula ebyenfuna eby'amaka g'abantu olw'ensonga nti ensimbi ntono nnyo ezigenda kati okubanga zisaasaanyizibwa ku ndwadde ezitali zimu.
3: We shall be able to change mindsets of our people. And this resounds the critical role that proper waste management, sanitation and hygiene plays, not only in a prerequisite to health, but also for the well-being of tourism and everybody productive. And so members, sagala kumama lina budde, we have the guidelines. Turu denga tifumba magai kitikole demwa. Here are the guidelines. 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
1: 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Our love is fire. 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
2: Don't miss Uganda's newest series, Loving Beyond. 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